0: your attention.
1: 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Back of my neck getting dirty and gritty.
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Maybe I'll sit up

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2: Chaka chaka chaka chaka Khan. 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Chaka Khan. 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Chaka Khan. 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That's all I wanna do. Chaka Khan. 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Chaka Khan. 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

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Shaka Khan, would you tell me what you wanna do? Do you feel for me the way I feel for you? Shaka Khan, let me tell you what I wanna do. 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'Cause you know that I'm the one to keep you warm, Shaka. I'm making more than just a

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Radio Star. You've done it all. You've broken every code. De zon op jouw radio. Feel the music. Radio Star.